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it's Alexa stepping in on the Foo Fighters. 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

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Tonight, we're checking out Crown Lands, the Canadian rock duo out of Ontario, making noise as some of the genre's most ambitious modern voices. Their new one is called Black Star, and it plays out like an old Western murder ballad filtered through a cosmic prog metal lens. And the song follows the rise of Black Star as he sweeps across the galaxy, crushing everything in his path. Definitely a little out of the box, but I think that's what makes it fun. Here's Black Star from Crown Lands on WQLZ.

getting some vitamin R from Chevelle on this Tuesday night. 92.7 WQLZ. Let me know what you thought about that artist spotlight from a little earlier. Crown Lands and their new one, Black Star. Something a little different to shake things up a bit. Hit me up at 217-629-8200 and let me know if you're feeling it. Up next, this band is headed to town August 23rd to rock the grandstand. You can get tickets right now at statefair.illinois.gov. Your Shinedown with Safe and Sound.

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1: Rick and Benjamin have officially added Brian Medeiros, the former drummer of Red, to their lineup. 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

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And that's a great idea because lots of concerts are coming our way. My friend!

Good evening and happy Turn Up Tuesday on 92.7 WQLZ. It's Alexa here hanging out with you during the late night rock session. I've got three brand new tracks from yesterday's 9 o'clock new that just debuted, and I'm throwing them your way here in about an hour. So keep it locked and let me know what you think, because it's up to you whether they stick around in regular rotation here on WQLZ. Up next, the only way to listen to this one is loud. It's Ragdoll, Aerosmith, WQLZ.

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7: Blowing dust and gusty winds along with scattered storm chances will make weather headlines the rest of the week. Tonight, scattered showers and storms are possible with lows around 55. For Wednesday, mostly sunny, breezy, and cooler with highs around 72. And expect more showers and storms Thursday night. With your News Channel 20 Storm Team forecast, I'm Chief Meteorologist Cheryl Lemke.
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That's Villainous from Eva Under Fire featuring Maria Brink tonight on 92.7 WQLZ. You can check out a great interview with Amanda from Eva Under Fire right now in the WQLZ Green Room, along with a ton of other content from Ryan talking with up-and-coming rock bands and artists you hear all the time on WQLZ and already know and love. 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And up next, we are keeping the energy high. I'm not lying with this one. It's Helter Skelter, Motley Crue.

New Day Seeker, crawl back to my coffin on 92.7 WQLZ. We've got a lot more where that came from. If you're into the newer sound you've been hearing, well, you can check out New on Q Saturday nights. Two straight hours of nothing but new rock in the system on WQLZ, plus Saturday night exclusives you'll only hear then. Definitely worth checking out, and it gives you a solid Saturday night anthem lineup. That's New on Q on WQLZ. Bang, bang.

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New Dog Star called All In now on 92.7 WQLZ. We are about to go all in on a brand new 9 o'clock news set that just debuted yesterday. Coming up in the next break, so stay right here because these next three tracks, they're going to be completely going in different directions. 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

Stone Horses taking the lead on 9 o'clock new. It's 92.7 WQLZ, and these three songs are fighting for a spot in regular rotation, and it's up to you whether they stick around after this week. That one's Make a Living, a gritty, realistic look at working hard to provide for yourself and your family. If you know a thing or two about that, let me hear it at 217-629-8200. Up next, a band that takes me straight back to high school. Drop Dead Gorgeous with their new track, Cyanide, a dark take on being emotionally addicted to somebody you probably should have left a long time ago. If you've ever been stuck on somebody you should have run from, this one might hit you hard. Wrapping up tonight's set, Blackstone Cherry with a brand new song called Deep. And as you can tell, it's deeply personal for one member of the band, guitarist Ben Wells, touching on a painful decade-long struggle with infertility. The music video is up now at WQLZ.com and also partners with the UK charity SANS, supporting families affected by pregnancy loss and baby death. Heavy subject matter, yeah, but important stuff. We will regroup after all three and figure out what deserves to stay. Right now, Cyanide from Drop Dead Gorgeous on WQLZ's 9 o'clock new.

on that one pretty hard. It's Deep from Blackstone Cherry on 9 o'clock new. It's 92.7 WQLZ. Three songs going in completely different directions tonight. And now I need your help reining it all in and deciding what deserves a spot in regular rotation. We kicked things off with Stone Horses and Make a Living, then heard Drop Dead Gorgeous with Cyanide, and wrapped it up with Blackstone Cherry and Deep. 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It's tied to a really meaningful cause. We're going to regroup tomorrow night, same time, same place, for another round of 9 o'clock new. Thanks for hanging out, and here's the White Stripes with Seven Nation Army.

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7: Blowing dust and gusty winds along with scattered storm chances will make weather headlines the rest of the week. Tonight, scattered showers and storms are possible with lows around 55. For Wednesday, mostly sunny, breezy, and cooler with highs around 72. And expect more showers and storms Thursday night. With your News Channel 20 Storm Team forecast, I'm Chief Meteorologist Cheryl Lemke.
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Daughtry's The Damn, 92.7 WQLZ. Alexa checking back with you on this Turn Up Tuesday. And this next guy's out on the Freaks on Parade tour alongside Rob Zombie. You can probably guess those tickets aren't exactly cheap, but we've got something coming up that you don't got to spend a dime on. 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Up next, Sweet Dreams from Manson.

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That was brand new Sublime you just heard, called Until the Sun Explodes on 92.7 WQLZ. And one cute doggo I know who loves some fun in the sun is waiting for you. Our Wet Nose Wednesday Star of the Week, Bruno. A handsome 2-year-old Rottweiler lab mix who's big on affection and even bigger on energy. He's going to do best in an active home where he gets some structure and training, but he's the kind of dog that's going to make a loyal, fun companion for the right person. You can meet Bruno at Sangamon County Animal Control. They are open Monday through Friday, 10:30 to 4:15, and Saturdays, 9 to 1. The kennels are so full right now. Getting dogs like Bruno into forever homes help open space for other animals who need it. Let's get Bruno into the home he needs to be in. Maybe that's with you.

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can see them out at the Illinois State Fair this year. From Ashes to New on 92.7 WQLZ with their newest tier in rotation called Drag Me. They'll be at the Illinois State Fair grandstand opening up for Shinedown on August 23rd. And you can grab tickets right now over at statefair.illinois.gov. It's Turn Up Tuesday, so it's only right that we feel the noise next with Quiet Riot.

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8: Blowing dust and gusty winds, along with scattered storm chances, will make weather headlines the rest of the week. Tonight, scattered showers and storms are possible with lows around 55. For Wednesday, mostly sunny, breezy, and cooler with highs around 72. And expect more showers and storms Thursday night. With your News Channel 20 Storm Team forecast, I'm Chief Meteorologist Cheryl Lemke.
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dark from Catch Your Breath on 92.7 WQLZ. And did you do that? Did you catch your breath? Because we got more concerts to talk about. There's a stacked summer lineup coming to the Stadium Smokehouse Bar and Grill. Already told you about the summer kickoff cookout and concert, but July is packed. Kicking off July 3rd with Sponge hitting the stage and then wrapping up July 25th with Saving Abel. Two big names you definitely don't want to be sleeping on, and it's all happening at a great venue, so come out and have some fun with us. 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

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I played a set for you tonight with some pretty different takes in the mix. 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And we're going to roll into some Pearl Jam next. Here's Once on WQLZ.

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That's who Ryan's out seeing tonight. 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
5: Blowing dust and gusty winds along with scattered storm chances will make weather headlines the rest of the week. Tonight, scattered showers and storms are possible with lows around 55. For Wednesday, mostly sunny, breezy, and cooler with highs around 72. And expect more showers and storms Thursday night. With your News Channel 20 Storm Team forecast, I'm Chief Meteorologist Cheryl Lemke.
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I personally love it. I've hosted it a few times myself. It's worth showing up for, guys.

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Barricade from Theory of a Dead Man. New stuff from them on 92.7 WQLZ. And that wraps it up for me tonight. I'm going to be back with you tomorrow at 7 p.m. sharp for the late night rock sesh. And we're going to keep things interesting with Orgy. It's Blue Monday on WQLZ.

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2: Hi.
1: Steve is here.
3: Hello.
1: Kelly is here.
4: Morning.
1: There's Maitland.
5: Hello.
1: And Tommy behind the glass. Let's get to the Free Beer and Hot Wings report. Start with this. Somebody set a new world record, and it's not that one douchebag that all he does is set world records that I seemingly hate for no reason.
2: Yeah.
3: You hate that guy.
2: He's really up your craw.
1: All he does is try to spread positivity.
3: Yeah.
1: And raise people up, and I can't stand him. Go pop more balloons, weirdo.
3: Yeah.
1: Well, this guy, most of the records, I'm like, I don't know what they're doing. But this guy set the world record for longest knuckle hop. You ever heard of that? Maitland, no. What do you think a knuckle hop is?
5: I assume it's jumping around on your knuckles.
1: But not just hand knuckles. His toe knuckles,
5: oh,
1: too.
5: Weird.
2: Toe knuckles.
3: His knuckles. Yeah.
1: So here he is. He's basically in a push-up position, but with his knuckles.
2: Okay.
1: And then with his knuckles on his... So his toes bent over.
2: Ow.
1: And he's going to knuckle jump across a gym floor.
3: Okay, there he goes.
1: He's very strong.
5: World.
2: It looks ridiculous.
1: He looks like one of those robots from Boston Dynamics.
3: I need to see
2: he
3: his
2: does.
3: Feet. Because he has shoes on, it looks like, right?
1: Yeah. Yes. Yeah.
6: I broke my world record. I broke the Arctic Winter Game record. It's been like a journey of like ups and downs, successes, challenges, failures.
1: That's Christopher Stipdonk.
3: Okay. Stipdonk.
1: That's what it said.
2: Okay.
1: This is a full-on competition that people train for.
3: He's not doing anything different with his feet. His feet are—he's on his toes.
2: Yeah.
1: Oh, they made it seem like you in the written
6: all
1: description.
6: All bandaged up, man. I got to get them healing already. My wife said it was the worst she's ever seen.
2: This is stupid.
1: He went
3: 217 feet.
1: 217 feet.
2: He's doing it on a gym floor, so hard wood, and he's got his hands in a fist. And jumping across the floor on his stupid fist.
1: Is the sacrifice worth it to be that cool? Yes, it is.
5: Is part of the goal and like the athleticism the fact that it is on a gym floor? Because I feel like you could do it on a mat. At least protect the knuckles.
1: No, I think that.
3: No, I bet that purists in the sport would look down on people who do it on a mat.
2: Yeah, I mean, you don't want to get a mat or a rug burn on your knuckles. That's just as bad.
1: Yeah. You know, look at he broke a record that had stood for 38 years, which is his whole lifetime.
2: It must come with so much glory.
1: Yeah, that's the previous guy. Look how great he looks.
7: That was amazing.
8: It was actually insane.
3: No,
5: dream big, kid.
1: Yeah, that kid.
2: Yeah, it's insane that anyone would do this.
1: Yeah, but my too parents could, dragged me here.
3: You too could hop on your knuckles the length of a basketball court.
1: I mean, could I do it?
2: No.
1: Would I want to try? Also, no. So we're good with that.
2: No.
1: Remember... You see that commercial once in a while from the late 90s from AT&T where it was like, the future is video phones. And you look back at it now and you're like, wow, they kind of nailed some of that. A lot of it were wrong.
3: Yeah, it was like, you can. You will.
1: And a lot of it, it's come true. But if you go back a little further, this was the introduction of video phone in the 50s. A little more condescending.
9: Demonstration of the telephone of tomorrow at the Western Electronics Convention in San Francisco. It's the often forecast video phone. How does it work? Just lift the receiver and you see your own image. This feature's for the girls. At long last, a reason for the primping that usually precedes a woman's phone call. No pic.
10: Yes, ladies in the 1950s, though there was no visual stimulation whatsoever, always had to put on their face in order to talk to their girlfriends from the pole down the street.
1: Hate to sell out my gender, but so let's recap. The patriarchal society said that women need to always look good and look nice for their men, but also took time to criticize them for getting gussied up before their big phone call.
2: Yep.
1: Got it.
2: Yeah.
9: No picture is transmitted over the line, though, since no call is placed. Then dial your number, just as with an obsolete old 55 model phone, and when your party answers... There he is, almost as big as life on the 10-inch video screen.
10: Almost as big as life if he were only 10 inches tall.
1: My goodness.
9: Screen. The system could have its disadvantages as well as virtues, but there's plenty of time to iron out problems in human relations. This hookup would cost $5,000 per phone today. So until the price comes down, the video phone remains the phone of the future. See you then, good looking.
3: And I mean, in years when phone sex is a thing, this is really going to take off.
2: I mean, it is pretty wild, though, now that you can do that in a handheld device and look at yourself before you make a FaceTime call or whatever.
1: Sure.
2: Like, that's pretty.
3: Do you primp?
2: Oh, always.
1: Oh, yeah.
2: Yeah, always.
1: Us gals always do.
2: Yeah, you've got to.
1: Back in a moment. It is the Free Beer and Hot Wing Show. 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
1: We got to talk about something important right now. 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
2: That seems pretty straightforward.
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1: 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TikTok, Instagram, Facebook at FBHW Show. A lot of times the Oscars feel like more of an artsy community. Sometimes they nail it and the movie's like, God, everybody saw it. It was great. But especially the last number of years, because most of the mainstream movies that come out are remakes and reheated nachos. The movies that get nominated, most people never saw. So somebody put out, these are movies that are 10 out of 10. They have their list of 20, but obviously we will have some as well. Each of you gets one veto. All right. So if somebody suggests one and they're like, yeah, it's perfect, you can take them out. You want to guess?
2: I like veto power.
1: Something that's on the list?
3: Yes. The Dark Knight.
1: That is not on there.
3: Oh.
1: I would agree, though, that is...
3: Plot holes and everything else, like most movies, but it's a great
1: movie. It's a great movie.
3: Like, it's gripping.
1: The acting is fantastic and everything else. Anybody want to veto that?
4: No.
1: Okay.
5: That's such a good movie. I'm shocked that's not on there.
1: Who else has a guess?
6: I know this isn't on the list, but I'm going to throw it out there. It's a personal one of mine is Baby Driver. That is good from beginning to end.
1: That is a good movie. It is not on there, but I enjoyed it a lot.
6: It's a perfect soundtrack. All of the like gunshots and everything in it and like the car sounds are all choreographed to the music.
1: It is a unique film also, even if you don't get caught up in the music, the soundtrack at all, it's just a good movie anyway.
6: Yeah.
5: So. What about that one that was filmed all in one shot of
1: 1917. I haven't seen it, but I've heard it's fantastic. Really, really, really good. It's not.
5: Okay, are we going to hear like Shawshank Redemption on here? Because that's on every list.
1: Shawshank Redemption is on there.
5: Of course it is.
1: Yes, it is.
5: What about Forrest Gump? Is that one on there?
1: No.
5: Okay.
3: It shouldn't be. That's so stupid.
5: I know, but those are like so insanely popular. They make every list. Yeah. What about like The Notebook? We're talking like romance like that too.
1: It's all categories. There's animated films. There's teen comedies. There's like a couple you'd consider classics, a couple cult classics.
5: Okay. Animated Toy Story.
1: No.
3: Toy Story 2.
1: Any of those, right?
3: None of the Toy Stories?
1: No.
5: What about?
1: I'll tell you what animated one is on there. The Emperor's New Groove from 2000.
6: No way.
7: All right, I'm a big fan of that, but that's not the best thing.
1: But ever. Maitland just lit up like it's Christmas. Are you
6: that's
1: so excited?
6: On that list?
1: Yes.
6: It is a perfect film.
1: What makes it perfect? I've never seen it.
4: Film. Oh. Wow. You're even calling it film.
6: Oh, it is so good.
4: Cinema.
6: It is so good. It's got David Spade. He turns into a llama.
3: I vaguely remember the premise of it, but I don't think I ever saw that. That was post me being a child and pre me being a father.
1: Yeah, that's it. It's from the dark era of animation of our lives.
3: Oh. Yeah.
7: Yeah, but it's got an iconic line. Pull the switch.
6: Lever.
7: Whatever.
6: Tommy.
1: So did you say pull the switch?
7: Switch.
4: Oh, switch. That did kind of come out like switch, though.
3: Yeah, it sounded like switch.
6: The wacky lady.
1: That is a classic.
6: Wacky lady who's trying to poison Cusco. She accidentally turns him into a llama instead of killing him. And then they go on this wild adventure. And yeah, at one point she's got this crazy voice. She's like, pull the lever, Kronk. And Kronk, her henchman, he pulls the lever. She goes, wrong lever. And goes down the wrong
1: anybody want to use their veto?
3: I mean,
4: yes, please.
3: You know,
1: are you vetoing it off the list? Well, that one's out.
4: You said that there's classics on there. What about like The Breakfast Club or something like that?
1: Breakfast Club is not on there.
3: Gotta have Goodfellas on there. Private Ryan.
1: Goodfellas is 14th. That is Private a really Ryan. Good one. No.
4: Saving Ryan's Privates.
1: Yes. Saving Private Ryan, just on our behalf, though, I would say that's pretty close to perfect.
3: That's a great movie.
7: What about Goodwill Hunting?
1: Nope.
7: Oh,
1: that's really? That's a 10 out of 10 for me.
7: Yeah.
1: That is a 10 out of 10 for
3: me.
5: Are there any Robin Williams on there?
7: Flubber.
1: Yeah,
5: I love Flubber.
3: Popeye.
1: Flubber's not on here, but there are movies on here that are Flubber-esque.
4: Flubber-ish.
1: I don't think there's a Robin Williams movie on there.
5: Okay, so you say Flubber-ish. Honey, I Shrunk the Kids. Is that on there?
1: No.
5: I just watched that
4: like 2 weeks ago.
1: I've never seen that.
5: Well, you would love it. Your kids would love it too. The bee scene.
3: My kids enjoyed it. They didn't love it, but they enjoyed it.
1: I'll let you think of some more, and I will give you some of the ones that are on here. Jaws, the first big summer hit. That movie, it means nothing to me.
3: Yeah, I liked it when I was a kid. It scared the crap out of me when I was a kid because the first time I saw it, I was probably like 6.
1: I'm just indifferent to it. But yeah, I suppose if you grew up with it,
3: the special effects are pretty lame now.
1: Okay, number 19 on their list of movies that are a 10 out of 10, no bad parts. That's the whole argument here, is there's no bad part.
3: Okay.
1: Tremors.
4: Tremors.
3: I mean, that's not one I would have thought to put on here, but it's a very entertaining movie.
1: Is that Kevin Bacon?
3: Yes. Kevin Bacon.
1: And
3: Michael
1: Reba McEntire.
3: Yeah,
1: and
3: it's Reba McEntire, Michael Gross.
1: Groundworms?
3: The dad on Family Ties.
4: I mean, they call them Graboids.
1: Graboids?
4: That's what I think Kevin Bacon's character comes up with, the name Graboids. But they're like these massive worm things that tunnel throughout the ground. And if you step on the ground, the reverberations go all out through the ground. And then they're like, there they are. And then the Graboids come over and then he...
1: Where did these Graboids come from?
4: Earth.
1: Were they always there, just like incubating, and then they got mad?
4: Mm-hmm.
3: Yeah.
1: Is that really what happens?
3: Not sure. I think they might have only lived in this one place in this desert.
1: Like Arizona?
3: Somewhere else.
4: Southwest or something.
1: Okay.
3: Yeah.
1: Sounds a little limited, not going to lie. I know people who have seen it really like it.
4: Limited? There were two of them. There was a Tremors, too.
3: Yeah.
1: I don't know.
3: More tremoring.
1: Airplane.
4: Still tremoring.
1: What? Airplane.
3: Okay. Of the screwball goofy Zucker Abrams Zucker movies or whatever, it's still funny. It's so stupid, but
1: it doesn't exactly stand the test of time, but also it still kind of does.
3: Well, I mean, like, that was one of those movies that we got 1,000 quotable lines from.
1: Yeah.
3: Like, even if you've never seen that movie, you've heard lines from it. Even though you might not know it's from that,
1: mm-hmm.
3: It's like, surely you must be joking. I'm not. Don't call me Shirley.
1: 1-800-947-3979. More of this on the way. It is the Free Beer and Hot Wing Show. 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
1: 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All right, we heard this stuff about the Oscars, and I think, like a lot of people, we were like, meh, shrug. Somebody else put out today, these are movies that are a perfect 10. Some from the audience, Short Circuit.
2: Oh, Johnny Five. Hey, Laser Lips, your mama was a snowblower. Classic.
3: Good line.
1: Hot Wings, you vetoing that?
2: Yes.
1: Oh, what? Hot Wings uses his veto on Short Circuit. Look at that.
2: Yeah. Shots fired.
1: A Few Good Men is on there. Home Alone, people are suggesting.
4: Ooh, no. Yes, Home Alone stays.
3: Entertaining movie.
4: You already used your veto.
1: You did.
5: Yeah, I think you've used a couple, actually.
1: Yeah. Hot Wings is a walking veto. Somebody said anything by Mel Brooks, Top Gun, Smokey and the Bandit, Cannonball Run.
3: What? Cannonball Run?
1: Yeah, had me till that one.
3: I mean, entertaining, yes, but so stupid.
1: Somebody said, dudes, there are 6 Tremors. Don't disrespect the series. Just wait until you find out about the ass blasters. I don't know if we're talking about the same thing anymore.
2: There are 6 Tremors movies?
1: That's what that person said.
3: I did not know that. There's a lot of direct-to-video, I'm guessing, at some point.
1: Yeah.
3: How about the Avengers?
4: Is there any Marvel on there? Because I'll veto that so quick.
1: There's not, so you can save it.
3: There's some great ones.
4: Marvel movies are not art or are not great filmmaking.
1: Thank you, Scorsese.
4: They are just...
3: Thank you, white chicks.
4: They're garbage. Yeah, yeah.
1: Emperor's got his new groove.
4: Yeah.
1: Is coming down hard.
4: It's better than, oh, man, this guy has powers now, and oh, he's going to save the world, but first they got to destroy the city, and then some guy with one eye is going to tell them they're in trouble, and they're going to defy his orders, but then they're all going to team up and save the day.
2: They're going to defy his orders.
3: Okay.
1: That sounded like she's never seen it, but that's kind of it.
4: That's the plot of every single one.
6: Yeah.
4: And tell me I'm wrong.
6: One of them's going to die, but they're part of another universe, too, so they always come back.
4: Yeah. Right.
3: Are you kidding? There's multiverse. Action. There's comedy, there's sadness, there's heroism.
4: The same was in White Chicks.
2: It always comes back to White Chicks.
4: It does. Is that on that list?
2: Man, no. I thought of you on Friday morning when I walked into a coffee shop in Chicago.
4: You texted me about it.
2: White Chicks is playing on the TV.
3: Really?
2: What? And my wife's like, oh,
1: as
2: White Chicks, what a great movie.
4: The pinnacle of American cinema.
2: Well, have I got a friend for you?
1: Yes. Okay. The next one on their list, I think, is definitely a 10 out of 10. No bad parts. Stand By Me. That is
6: That's a great movie.
1: Great.
3: You know, I've never seen it.
1: Oh,
2: really?
1: My God. You'd love it. Shaun of the Dead from 2004.
2: I need to go back and rewatch that because I remember seeing it back around then and being like, I don't get this. This is not funny.
1: It's a zombie comedy?
2: Yeah.
1: Number 15 is the one from 1957, 12 Angry Men.
3: I've never seen the original.
1: Yeah, we had to watch it in high school literature. So
3: it's Henry Fonda, right?
1: Yeah. I think so.
3: And probably a bunch of other people.
1: Yeah, there's a ton of people in it. You're like, oh, I know that guy. I know that guy. Goodfellas. Then, okay, these next couple are slam dunks. Raiders of the Lost Ark.
3: Yes.
1: Yeah, nobody complained about that. Back to the Future.
3: Yes.
1: 10 out of 10. Mm-hmm. The Princess Bride.
3: I liked it, but I didn't love it the way a lot of people love it.
1: Some people go a little ham for it.
6: I just saw it for the first time.
1: What'd you think?
6: I loved it. I thought it was really funny.
1: I think it's a fun fairy tale.
6: Yeah.
1: And it's funny. Different kind of funny. Office Space. 10 out of 10.
2: Yep.
1: Galaxy Quest.
3: Really?
1: With Tim Allen.
3: That just came up last week, which hadn't come up in 20 years. Possibly.
1: I thought it was funny when I saw it. I don't think I've ever seen that. Didn't really resonate, but The Thing from 1982.
3: Oh, yeah. John Carpenter's The Thing. Yeah, that one's got Kurt Russell in it. They're up in the Arctic somewhere. And
1: what is The Thing?
3: It's a monster.
1: What kind of monster?
3: I haven't seen it in like 30 years.
1: Like, is it a humanoid? Is it a bad person? Is it a
2: graboid?
3: Yeah, it's
1: a graboid? An ass blaster? What is it?
3: No, I think it's some kind of creature that like takes over people and then it kind of consumes them.
1: Doesn't sound great. Matilda is number 6.
6: I loved Matilda. Yeah.
4: Yes, that's a good one.
1: 5. Everybody's going to agree. Ready? The Incredibles.
4: Oh, yes.
2: Yep.
1: That Emperor's New Groove. My Cousin Vinny.
3: Amusing.
4: I was going to guess that one.
2: I enjoyed that.
3: Yeah, amusing.
1: Mean Girls.
4: Yeah.
1: And 1979, the original Alien. No Star Wars.
3: Alien was good.
1: No Lord of the Rings. No Harry Potter.
3: Yeah. I mean, Harry Potter.
1: No Twilight.
3: Those are all pretty forgettable, honestly.
1: This text, come on, Freebeer. You can't tell me Hoosiers isn't on the list. It's not on the list, but it's definitely a 10 out of 10. Come on. Planes, Trains, and Automobiles. Yeah.
2: Ooh, yeah.
1: Howings, next week, they're bringing Stand By Me back to theaters for the, what would it be, the 40th anniversary? 40th,
3: I guess. Yeah.
1: That would be worth seeing. I watched that with the kids and they all loved it.
3: Did they?
1: Yeah.
3: I mean, it's on streaming. I could watch it today.
1: In the theater, we said.
3: I don't want to. I would also put Terminator 2 Judgment Day on there. That was a great movie from beginning to end. Eclipsed the first one.
1: I don't like this argument. I've heard people say this, and I guess technically it's true. But Raiders of the Lost Ark is amazing, this texter writes, until you realize that Indiana Jones actually serves no purpose in the film. If he had done nothing, the Nazis would have still opened the Ark of the Covenant and boiled their souls.
3: They would have. Also, they probably would have never found it.
1: Yeah, but that's not the point. We didn't know that. You didn't know that. It's not like we go, told you they were going to just burn their souls. Come on. Back in a moment. It is the Free Beer and Hot Wings Show. 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
3: That seems pretty straightforward.
1: So remember, don't risk it. 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
1: 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Later this hour, in the next segment, a chance for you to win a lucky idiot account by stumping the show. We'll see how that goes. If you can stump the show with a trivia question that we cannot answer, you get a lucky idiot account. That's pretty simple. I'm Freebeer, one of the hosts, and I'm no dog behavior expert, but this seems manipulative. Our dog Buddy has once again slightly injured his foot.
2: Oh.
1: Because he likes to chase things and fetch, but we need to figure that out. But for the most part, he's walking around fine. Yesterday, something very, very seemingly manipulative happened. He had been following me around, walks a little slower because he's got a slight limp. Okay. And then we had to go back out after we had gotten home. Now, they'd been in their crates for a good 4 or 5 hours in the middle of mid-morning through the early afternoon. And so we got home and then we had to go back out. So I was going to put him back in his crate. And Blanche, the younger one, as soon as you open any treat jar, she races to her kennel, and to the point where if you were just going to give them treats, you have to go coax her out of it and go, you don't have to go in there. Like, it's fine. But Buddy will wait till the last possible second. He's like, I bet this is just treats. This isn't the bad news that I hate and dread so much. So he and I are walking down the hallway. He's following me. I turn around and I go, all right, bud. And I see him walking normal. I go, all right, bud, get in your crate. And immediately the next step, so in pain. The paw is in the air. He's hopping on one foot and then gets to the crate and looks at me like, I can't, it's up 3 inches. Can't do it.
3: I can't clear
1: this. This is a dog that can climb on the counter with just his front two paws. He's strong as hell. And we've literally seen him do it. Like, he barely gets his back legs into it. He's like, I can't do it. My leg is broken. So I think that's a little manipulative, but I don't know if dogs can do that.
4: That's impressive, though.
3: Right? I mean, they're basically toddlers.
1: I was impressed. I'm like, good on you, man.
4: Yeah.
1: It's better acting than I could pull off. Or you're hiding it the rest of the time, which is really bad for all of us.
2: Sometimes when I go to walk Muffin, my little dog, little 15-pounder, she will act like something is also bothering a back leg. And then you look at their nails to make sure maybe because she's got that thumb that kind of curls in.
1: Yeah.
2: And you check in their paws to make sure there's nothing in there. And then I'm like, wow, you just like something's going on. I'm going to walk you inside. I walk her inside. And the moment she gets off the leash, she gets like the zoomies. And you just didn't want to go for a walk. That's all that was. You faked me out.
5: Now, stop making me do things.
2: Right. Now that we're back home, I've been tricked. And I'm too close to the inside again.
1: Right. I'm going to go inside. My shoes are off. I've counted three. Yes. This is over.
6: Good morning. I'm Steve. Yesterday was a big day, guys.
3: Yeah.
6: Big day.
3: Oh, tell me about it.
1: I thought so.
3: Yeah.
6: Big day for many, many reasons. A lot of stuff going on, a lot of texts being sent back and forth. Hot Wings had the text of the day with a potential award that was given out.
2: Oh, my God. Strong.
6: Maybe one day.
1: That's for the off-air show.
3: Yeah.
6: It was also the day that they arrived.
1: The day.
6: Paired with an idiot, carbonless copy sheets.
3: Oh, my goodness.
1: Thought you were going into American Pie. The day our sheets arrived.
6: 1,000 count, which was a pretty heavy box that showed up, but Freebeard did say that he never wants to order them again. He wants to retire with extras.
3: Yeah.
6: Mission accomplished, because that...
3: Oh my God, you could have actually broken the countertop with that.
2: Yep.
6: It's the biggest box ever.
2: The entire table just shook.
1: Right? When Steve brought him in, and he sat him down lighter than that, and Tommy and I were both like, whoa!
3: That appears to be the equivalent of 5 reams of paper.
6: Yeah. I don't remember. I don't think we got nearly that much last time. I feel like.
3: Is it 1,000?
6: It's 1,000.
3: Okay. There
6: you go. 1,000 of them. But look, I mean, complete with the Free Beer and Hot Wings show font at the top saying paired with an idiot.
1: We got it in black and white, Hot Wings, so you could read it.
3: I appreciate that.
6: I thought about red and white.
3: I would have hated that if that was red writing.
6: That was an upcharge, though.
3: I wouldn't have liked that.
1: Was it? For a font?
3: Oh, well, for color.
6: No, for color.
3: For color.
6: Yeah. Oh, yeah, they charge you a nickel and dime you for everything.
1: For a color, that makes sense. I thought for a font, I'm like, isn't that just like F10 or something?
6: Right.
3: You would think, yeah.
6: So, We now know that when we do live shows and we play Paired with an Idiot, we'll be set. We don't have, none of us have to write our words twice again.
1: Oh, God, our long national nightmare is over.
6: I did open it up and I was like, God, I never really, like, I threw this together in about 1 minute and then just uploaded it. And I was like, oh, crap, I don't think I really ever checked it to make sure there weren't any errors on it or something. So I was fully expecting to open it and like the number 6 be missing or something or spelled paired wrong.
1: That would have been great.
6: Yeah.
2: That would have been great because every time you had to play with it, you would see it, which means for the next 1,000 times we played Paired with an Idiot.
1: Drives you crazy.
2: Yeah, you're constantly reminded of one little mistake that you didn't catch.
6: Yeah, but I am kind of disappointed I didn't put like a hidden message in there or something. Would have been tough.
1: Back in a moment, it is the Free Beer and Halbig Show.

0: Like, she's shook.
1: The kids who aren't clapping are the ones who use ChatGPT to pass all their classes.
0: To graduate, probably. Yeah, probably.
2: Oh, what a reaction.
0: I mean, what she said isn't wrong, though.
1: No.
0: I mean,
1: no.
0: So it's kind of like, I mean, I almost feel a little bad for her. And
3: that
0: she was like saying, speaking truth. I mean, it is. It's going to change everything.
4: Mm-hmm. And I bet the reaction to the Industrial Revolution was largely the same at the time.
0: Yeah, screw you. I'll never give up my horse for your horseless car thing.
5: Yeah, I feel like it's true, but it's time and place. Like, say something kind of motivating. I'm graduating and like, it's real, but it's
4: also you're from a company that's embracing AI. Mm-hmm.
5: Yeah.
4: So you coming in, you're a symbol of the problem.
2: Right. Mm-hmm. You're somebody who, give it a little time, you're going to be eliminated because of AI too.
0: Yeah. That's short-sighted on the part of the college.
2: Yeah.
0: For having that person.
4: Mm. I loved it. 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We got to talk about something important right now, seatbelts.
0: Oh, yeah, that's a big one. Most of our listeners are probably driving right now. It's interesting that people will act like seatbelts are this wild inconvenience. There's almost this mentality like, I'm too cool to wear this thing.
4: Honestly, I think they should study that behavior. Wearing a seatbelt is obviously the law and can prevent a ticket, but there's also the biggest reason. You could die in a crash without it.
0: That seems pretty straightforward.
4: So remember, don't risk it. 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

0: 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Let's check in with News Channel 20, their storm team forecast.
1: Sunny skies and mild conditions for today. A high around 71 degrees this afternoon for the capital city. With breezy conditions, gusts out of the northwest up to 25 miles per hour. It'll be bringing cooler air, but could also spark up some blowing dust across the area. And then temperatures cool down to the upper 40s overnight tonight. With News Channel 20 storm team forecast, I'm meteorologist Matt Bednar.
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1: The Free Beer and Hot Wings report. Let us get to this. The season finale of American Idol. Who won? But I do know that Carrie Underwood, former winner, performed a song she sang growing up with a band she likes, Motley Crue.
2: Okay.

0: are you doing that?
1: Wait, is that from American Idol?
2: Yes.
1: Or did you cut in?
2: No.
1: You didn't cut in that old concert?
3: That's the old one.
4: Oh, I thought
1: that's the new one?
4: I thought that was from last night.
1: I thought you were playing them back and forth from one to the other.
2: What is he saying? What do you mean? It took out kicking ass.
4: Yeah.
2: Oh, boy. All together now.
4: The crazy thing is she sounds on beat. And, like, I mean, I know it's
2: a beat off.
4: He's a beat off.
1: That was one of the big criticisms was that he was.
4: He's like a half a step behind. Yeah, it's weird.
0: But he also sounds rushed at the same time.
4: Yeah.
0: Like,
4: how can you be?
2: Yeah, they're speeding it up so they can get through it.
4: Yeah, it's like he knows that he's starting slow, so he has to do it faster to finish at the right time.
2: Oh, boy. What was the overall consensus of that?
1: Everybody said the same things we are. He was off on the timing of his own song and sounded terrible. I really thought you were playing that concert we all made fun of. And by we all, I mean Earth.
4: I did too.
1: Not to take away from their tremendous success before now, but maybe he shouldn't do this.
4: Yeah.
2: Every time I hear that song now, I'm like, oh, this song about the putty cat.
0: I make that sound when my cat's like clawing on something. I don't want him to. I go,

0: I'm done.
1: Are you?
2: Yeah. I'm fine either way.
1: You're not totally.
2: Back in a moment. It is the Free Beer and Hot Wing Show. 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
11: Sunny skies and mild conditions for today. A high around 71 degrees this afternoon for the capital city. With breezy conditions, gusts out of the northwest up to 25 miles per hour. It'll be bringing in cooler air, but could also spark up some blowing dust across the area. And then temperatures cool down to the upper 40s overnight tonight. With the News Channel 20 Storm Team forecast, I'm meteorologist Matt Bednar.
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1: The Free Beer and Hot Wings report. A tourist in Hawaii was recorded throwing a giant rock at the head of an endangered monk seal. And then dude was confronted, and his reply apparently was, "I'm rich. I can pay the fines." And then the woman got angry that was confronting him, and he apparently allegedly shoved her. Then another tourist beat that man's ass, which seems fine to me.
2: Yes.
1: And now he's in trouble and everyone hates him.
3: Why would you throw a rock at it? Hello? He just threw a rock at a sea lion. We have that on video.
4: Was it like, was there any reason that he would do that? It wasn't
2: didn't
4: attacking
2: seem like
4: him
2: it.
4: Or
2: no. So he's just a dick.
1: Not only is it an endangered seal, it also is one that has like a name and an Instagram.
4: Because
1: it's around one, all the time. Yeah. I think it's Lanai, what kind of seal did I say? Whatever.
5: Monk seal.
1: Yeah. Now the mayor of that town has come out and like, that guy needs to be in big trouble. And he's going to face all sorts of fines and everything
4: 50
1: else.
4: 50 grand in fines.
1: And he got his ass kicked, which is great.
5: He did it twice, didn't he? He didn't just do it once. I think he did it multiple times.
1: And they were big rocks. So that thing's just floating along. It's not coming. I thought maybe when we saw it, it would be like being aggressive. And you'd say, well, he still shouldn't have been there, but nope. He just hated that thing for no reason, it seemed. Now, this woman bought some onions at a Walmart. And then she started cutting one up. And inside the onion, it appears she unearthed an alien life form. When she cuts this onion open, I'm going to warn you in advance, if you're a fancy idiot, this is gross.
6: Oh my God, I want to barf so bad. I just cut into an onion and look at this. Oh my God. What in the actual?
1: Oh, it looks like there's a living thing in there. Like it almost looks like a heart of an animal was inside and it got cut in half. Well, you can see some of the veins.
4: Yeah, it looks like the consistency of like an orange or a grapefruit or something.
2: It looks so
1: but
2: real.
1: The outer layer, but outside, it's just an onion.
4: Yeah, with a big load of blood in the middle.
1: Yeah.
2: Oh God.
6: This is the bag of onions. I just got this from Walmart, like a grocery delivery a few days ago. Like, they look all right,
4: They look fairly normal.
2: So, they look like normal onions.
1: Apparently, this is not a regular thing that happens to onions, but there's a type of bacteria they get somehow that forms and grows inside and then just eats the inside out. Ugh. And this does happen from time to time with onions. Just normally they are caught by whatever screening process, or it's not that common.
2: Yeah.
1: But it wasn't anything, like people are saying, it wasn't anything that any of the producers did, or the manufacturer, or the trucker, or anyone at Walmart.
2: Not even Walmart. Oh,
4: just, look at this blob of glob.
1: It looks like raw meat.
2: It's a blob of glob.
4: Yeah.
1: If you have a blob of glob.
4: It's a glump like we talked about yesterday.
2: It is. That's a glump.
4: Worst glump.
2: That's, now we know what it is. An onion glump.
1: 1-800-947-3979. 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
1: Next hour. Are you cooler now than you were in high school? I know it's hard to compare, but it turns out most of America has the same opinion about this. We'll get to that coming up later. Right now, though, time for Dumber Than the Show trivia. Let's meet today's contestant. His name is Todd in Pennsylvania. Hello, Todd.
2: Hey, how you doing?
1: Good, bud. How are you?
2: Good. Real good.
1: All right, Todd. Who do you want to play? Maitland for 100 or Kelly for 200?
2: We'll go Kelly for 2.
1: All right. Good choice. Kelly and you, Todd, will have the same five questions from Steve. Whomever gets the most right out of five.

0: wins. You both get a maximum of 90 seconds. Kelly's exiting the studio. She will not hear your turn now. You can each pass on questions, and Steve will come back to every question you pass on one time. Low time wins if there's a tie. Any questions for us, Todd?
1: No, all good.
0: Already.
2: Todd, are you any good at trivia?
1: So-so.
2: How do you think you'll do today?
1: Hopefully decent, but you never know.
2: All right, are you ready to play?
1: Yep.
2: Todd, your chance on a $200 round of Dumber Than the Show trivia begins in 3, 2, 1. What U.S. state is known as the Beaver State?
1: Oregon.
2: Who is the author of The Great Gatsby?
1: Pass.
2: What do you call animals that can live on land and in water?
1: Pass.
2: What is the name of the New York coffee shop featured in the TV show Friends?
1: Central Perk.
2: Within 2 years, what year was Netflix founded?
1: 2008.
2: Who is the author of The Great Gatsby?
1: Double pass.
2: And what do you call animals that live on land and in water?
1: Is it amphibious?
2: Time. How'd you do, Todd?
1: I think decent. I got a couple.
2: All right. All right, Todd, we'll put you back on hold, and we'll call Kelly in here, see how she can do at this game. Welcome back, Kelly.
3: Thank you.
2: How was your time out in the hallway?
3: It was peaceful.
2: Got good vibes?
3: Got good vibes out there.
2: All right. Are you ready to defend your $200?
3: Yes, sir.
2: Kelly, your turn on Dumber Than the Show. Trivia begins in 3, 2, 1. What U.S. state is known as the Beaver State?
3: Oh, God. Delaware?
2: Who is the author of The Great Gatsby?
3: Oh, double pass. I'll never think of it.
2: What do you call animals that can live on land and in water?
3: Oh, pass.
2: What is the name of the New York coffee shop featured in the TV show Friends?
3: Central Perk.
2: Within 2 years, what year was Netflix founded?
3: Oh, 98.
2: And who is the author? I'm sorry. What do you call animals that can live on land and in water?
3: Oh, God. Pass.
2: Time.
3: I almost said the F word. I can't think of it, and it's right on the tip of my tongue.
2: Don't say the F word.
3: I'm not going to do that.
2: All right, let's score this game. Welcome back, Todd. Question number one. What U.S. state is known as the Beaver State? Todd said Oregon. Kelly said Delaware. Todd's correct. It's Oregon.
3: Nice.
2: And he said that very quickly. Question number two. I'm sorry. Todd leads 1-0. Question two. Who is the author of The Great Gatsby? Todd passed, and when we came back to it, he pretty quickly passed again. Kelly was a quick double pass, knowing that that answer would not come to her. The answer, F. Scott Fitzgerald.
3: Yeah.
2: The Great Gatsby.
1: Todd now leads. I know.
2: Todd leads 1-0. Within 2 years, what year was Netflix founded? Todd said 2008. Kelly said a decade earlier, 1998. Netflix was founded in 1997.
3: Nice. Whoa.
2: Kelly gets the point.
1: Nice, Kelly. Wow.
2: We are tied.
4: That's good.
2: Tied at one. Wow. What is the name of the New York coffee shop featured in the TV show Friends? Todd said Central Perk. Kelly also said Central Perk. Central Perk is correct. We are tied at two. Final question. What do you call animals that live on land and in the water? Kelly passed. Kelly passed again. Todd passed. When we came back to it, Todd said amphibians.
3: Yep.
2: And amphibians is correct.
3: Yep.
2: Todd wins.
1: Nice.

0: And I was like, why do I keep thinking about what they're eating? No.
1: It always comes back to food with us.
0: I know. As I'm eating. Eating my breakfast.
2: Todd just picked up $200. You can take all the nuns out for new denim.
3: Ooh.
4: Nice.
2: Sound good, right? He's like, no, I'm not doing that. Very good. We'll play again tomorrow. Every spam call, every scam text, every sketchy email with your name, they all start the same way. Somebody found you. Your phone number's sitting on data broker sites right now. So is your home address, your email, your age, even the names of your family members. When Incogni showed us about how easy it was to access all of this info, I thought you had to, like, know secrets. You just need to know Google, and everybody knows Google. You don't even need money. Mm-hmm. A lot of it can be searched and found for free. 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
8: Sunny skies and mild conditions for today, a high around 71 degrees this afternoon for the capital city. With breezy conditions, gusts out of the northwest up to 25 miles per hour. It'll be bringing cooler air, but could also spark up some blowing dust across the area. And then temperatures cool down to the upper 40s overnight tonight. With the News Channel 20 storm team forecast, I'm meteorologist Matt Bednar.
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1: 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TikTok, Instagram, Facebook at FBHW Show. Are you cooler now than you were in high school? It's a very narrow scope of what is cool in high school.
2: Mm-hmm. Sure.
1: And it's narrow, not just for high schoolers, but each school has different vibes and everything else. I mean, Kelly, you know that better than any of us because you went to multiple schools, not necessarily high schools, but.
3: Well, yeah, no, I went to two different high schools.
1: Oh, yeah.
3: But I also think about like what you're talking about, free beer, like the categories of cool, the region and what cool means there. Mm-hmm. Because in the South and in a lot of places, it is so cool to go to church and that one church that everybody goes to. And then, you know, I would go to a couple different ones because I was going to church just to be social.
1: Yeah.
3: So I was more like a socially goofball kind of, I wasn't trendsetting. Like people weren't copying my overalls and toe socks and my brother's shirt I was wearing. Like it wasn't trendsetting cool like that. It was just, I'm social and very friendly with people.
1: You'd have been cool at ours because ours cool was, even in hindsight, probably even if you went and didn't drink, but keg parties in the woods at Twin Bridges and basement parties at people's houses when mom and dad weren't home and all that stuff. That's where cool started and ended.
3: I didn't start getting invited to those until my senior year. Like I just wasn't the person that was going to parties and drinking. I didn't start drinking or even smoke any kind of weed at all until my senior year, which is so weird because other people were just talking about getting trashed in high school. And it was so foreign to me for so long. And then even when I first started going to those parties, I was just kind of like the goofy friend that would show up and I could always call my parents if I ever needed anything. But most of the time I didn't. I was usually pretty just social.
1: Would you all agree the only reason we all think we're cool now, if we do, is because we no longer care? That's kind of it.
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1: Later on, one more thing, and what did we learn? You think a ticket for not wearing your seatbelt is the worst thing that could happen? Until you get in a crash. Suddenly, a ticket doesn't seem so bad. Click it or ticket. Don't risk it. Paid for by NHTSA.
2: You can't win, that's the game, and let's begin. And you think you know the answer, but you probably can't get in. Wish you best and good luck, because these clues, they kind of suck. She tried to be sly and cunning, but...

0: day.
1: That might be what our contestant is saying after these five questions today. If you haven't heard of You Can't Win, I have five questions for our contestant today. And in order for them to move on from one to the next, they must get one question correct at a time, which means if or when they get one wrong, the game is immediately over and we don't play again until we are back in studio. The first person to get all five questions correct wins $1,000. Could that be our contestant today? That's Chris. Welcome to the Free Beer and Hot Wing Show, Chris.
2: Good morning, guys.
1: Good morning. You've been following along with You Can't Win?
2: I certainly have.
1: Okay, perfect. Are you ready for question number one?
2: As ready as I can be.
1: Beautiful, Chris. Question number one, You Can't Win. It traveled but never took a step.
2: That would be a home run.
1: That is correct. Question number two, Chris, You Can't Win. Is this a PR stunt?
2: That would be Kendall Jenner.
1: That would also be correct. Chris, we're midway through. I'm just checking in. Are you ready for question number three?
2: Not really, but yes.
1: Okay.
3: Weird.
1: Here we go.
3: Okay, all right.
1: Question number three, You Can't Win. Why 4:30?
2: The last train to Clarksville by the Monkees.
1: Yes!
3: No. You were totally ready.
1: Question number four, Chris, You Can't Win. From 80 to 120, but no 18s?
2: That would be Bucky's Travel Station.
1: Yes! Question number five, Chris.
3: Come on, Chris.
1: Here we go. You Can't Win. Ooh, that'll leave a mark.
2: I am 100% not really ready for this question since our team leader is not here that we have filed this wonderful game. So it's me and one other person that came up with an answer.
3: Okay.
2: And we came up with Marv from Home Alone when he gets hit with the iron.
1: Oh, that is a classic scene in the Home Alone movie. And it looks so painful. And it does, in fact, leave a mark.
3: He'd be dead.
4: Yeah, he's got an iron mark.
1: Yeah.
5: Yeah, yeah, definitely.
1: But that is not the mark I'm looking for. I'm so sorry.
2: Better luck next time.
1: Yes.
3: Do you think when the team leader is back that helps organize this, you'd be like, why did you let Chris call?
2: You definitely know our team leader. He's the one that came up with strike ball for the first answer.
1: Okay.
2: He happens to be out of the office today, so I'm the crazy one that calls all the time. And, you know,
6: Wait, you made strike ball the leader? strike ball is the best one?
2: Strike ball is the one that brought this show to the office.
3: Okay.
2: So.
3: Okay. Thank you, Strike Ball. Okay. All right. Chris, thank you, bud.
6: Yeah. Appreciate it. Have a good one, guys.
4: Yeah. Like, that's the best you got? You gave a strike ball?
3: I feel like this time around with You Can't Win, and maybe it was always there and people are just telling us more, there's more crowdsourcing and people working together on it at work.
5: Yeah.
1: Yeah.
3: Which I really like. I like that they're like, yeah, we got a team that's working on it.
5: It's a smart move.
3: Because last time it was won by someone who shared it with, was it his office or somebody's office where they said, yeah, we still have like one more round of food left from the first win.
1: Yeah, because they called back in on this round and they still had about $100 left for breakfast or lunch or whatever.
3: Pretty awesome.
1: Yeah. We'll get there. Somebody will win $1,000 soon enough.
3: Knockoffs might look the same at first, but we all know they don't hold up. 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
3: One more thing. And what did we learn? 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
5: Oh, yeah, that's a big one. 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
5: Sunny skies and mild conditions for today, a high around 71 degrees this afternoon for the capital city. With breezy conditions, gusts out of the northwest up to 25 miles per hour. It'll be bringing cooler air, but could also spark up some blowing dust across the area. And then temperatures cool down to the upper 40s overnight tonight. With the News Channel 20 Storm Team forecast, I'm meteorologist Matt Bednar.
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Minus One from Evanescence. 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Good Wednesday morning to you. It's Wednesday. It's hump day. It's one day closer to the weekend. 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
6: Sunny skies and mild conditions for today, a high around 71 degrees this afternoon for the capital city. With breezy conditions, gusts out of the northwest up to 25 miles per hour. It'll be bringing in cooler air, but could also spark up some blowing dust across the area. And the temperatures cool down to the upper 40s overnight tonight. With the new Channel 20 Storm Team forecast, I'm meteorologist Matt Bednar.
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1: I said my bitch get ready to go. 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

0: Avenged Sevenfold, Beast and the Harlot, 92.7 WQLZ, The Rock Station. Good morning to you. Avenged Sevenfold will be out on the road this summer. Be down in St. Louis, Hollywood Casino Amphitheater with Good Charlotte on August 1st. 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
2: Congratulations going out to From Ashes to New, scoring their first ever number one at rock radio with a new track called Drag Me. 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
8: Your News Channel 20 Storm Team Forecast. Sunny today, high of 71. Clear tonight, low of 46. Tomorrow, more of the same. Sun, highs in the mid-70s, then mostly Friday, or mostly cloudy on Friday. Some morning and midday showers are possible. The sun's going to peak out, though, in the afternoon with a high of 80.
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We got the latest one from Seven Dust. Also throw in some Slipknot coming up in a little bit. Weezer on deck right now. Ozzy, I Don't Know. It's QLZ.

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13: Your News Channel 20 Storm Team forecast. Going to be sunny today, high of 71, clear tonight, low of 46. More sun tomorrow, highs in the mid-70s. Friday, closing out the week, mostly cloudy, good. Could have some morning and midday showers. Likely the sun's going to peek out, though, occasionally. Highs making it right around 80.
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song, Blur, song two, 92.7 WQLZ, the rock station. These guys will be out on the road later on this summer with Theory of a Dead Man. 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
7: Your new Channel 20 Storm Team forecast. Sunny out there today, high of 71, clear tonight, low of 46. More sun tomorrow, highs in the mid-70s, and then closing out the week Friday, mostly cloudy, could have some showers. Possible in the morning, sun will peak out occasionally, highs gonna make it to 80.
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Welcome to your Wednesday afternoon. We're one day closer, 1 hour closer to the weekend. 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
11: Your new Channel 20 Storm Team forecast. The sun is out there. Go out and enjoy it. High of 71 today. Clear tonight, low of 46. More sun tomorrow. Perfect day in store. High of 75. And then closing out the week on Friday, mostly cloudy. Could have some morning and midday showers possible. Sun will peak out, though, occasionally. Highs making it right around 80.
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You have now until May 24th, and the voting will begin on May 25th. A winner will be announced on June 1st, and they will play a show out at the Library Pizza and Sports Bar, the former Crow's Mill location, on June 20th. And yes, you will be paid. 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

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Got Alice in Chains on deck right now. It's Poppy featuring Amy Lee and Courtney LaPlante, End of You. 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
1: Congratulations going out to you from Ashes to New, scoring their first ever number one at rock radio with a new track called Drag Me. It is on the band's new album called Reflections that came out on April 17th. Bring Me the Horizon frontman Ollie Sykes was hit in the head during the band's sold-out show in St. Louis this past Monday while performing the song Happy Song. 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Ollie later shared on social media that he suffered a mild concussion, but he finished the set that night and said that the swelling is going down. 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

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I'm going to crawl back to my office, making way for Ryan back from vacation. He's got you through 7 o'clock tonight. He'll have your new rock artist spotlight once more at 2:30, triple shot at 3, and get your road rage started at 4:30. Leaving you with Nickelback, How You Remind Me. 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

0: Saliva 92.7 WQLZ Central Illinois Rock Station. I'm Ryan. Appreciate hanging out with us. It is Wednesday. Big thanks to Lars for filling in yesterday as I went down to St. Louis. Check out Architects last night. Awesome show from them. If you've not seen Architects, phenomenal. A very, very intense performance. They also signed our broken WQLZ side mirror that, you know, you pull out of the garage sometimes and you don't see certain things, and you try to take an opportunity, try to take something that wasn't the greatest thing. You try to make it into a cool opportunity. And so got to meet the guys yesterday. They signed that mirror. You can see it, our Facebook page, our Instagram page. They were actually really excited to do this, which was cool. Obviously, to go along with the new track, Broken Mirror, which you've heard on QLZ now for months. But awesome show last night. Great dudes. They're very, very passionate about getting animals out of the Humane Society, getting dogs out of the Humane Society. They spent some time yesterday promoting the Missouri Humane Society, which is cool. And we have a lot of places here in Springfield, Central Illinois. All have great animals up for adoption. I believe Sangamon County Animal Control, they said they have like 107 dogs right now or something. So if you're looking for a friend, you're ready for the responsibility of a pet and everything that kind of comes with it and all the great stuff that comes in return. A lot of animals out there need great homes. And it's cool to see guys like Architects share that on their socials. Talked about it last night on stage multiple times. So just great event, great concert overall. So our spotlight coming up here, 2:30. Going to be the band Salois. As I told everybody, you pronounce it, it's like moist, but with no T on it. That's coming up here, World on Fire. It's QLZ.
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So Solois today. 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It's QLZ. Enjoy.

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On the Artist Spotlight, Crownlands yesterday, Solois today, Hotbox tomorrow. And it's always cool to be able to continue to bring you bands we've never featured before on the station on this feature. So 10:30, 2:30, 7:30 every single weekday. And tomorrow's band's called Hotbox. You can do with that what you will. It's Ice Nine Kills and McKenna Grace, Twisting the Knife. The latest from them.

French Nails. It's 97.7 WQLZ, the rock station. We've got a new Daily Q question posted on our Facebook, Instagram, and X pages after taking yesterday off. Was not here yesterday. Took the day off to go down to St. Louis. So we're back to your Daily Q question stuff today. You can hit us up, 217-629-8200, as well, asking today about kind of how you feel about when members of bands leave, or members of your favorite bands kind of leave. How do you kind of deal with that? How do you handle it? You can let us know, Facebook, Instagram, and X, all at 927-217-629-8200, and call or text into that number as well. It's Seether and Amy Lee on QLZ.

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Filter. Hey, man, nice shot. Kicking off the triple shot today. It is 92.7 WQLZ, the rock station. All kind of about making things clean today, making things kind of pure. You kind of filter things. You kind of get some sediment and things out like that, as we'll have songs from Everclear, because whenever you kind of sift, things come out clear. You put your water through a Brita filter. You try to get as clear as possible. Everclear will also clear things out for you if you need to. I mean, you want to take shots of it. Have fun. I've got a couple of buddies who drank way too much Everclear at one point in college, and they were passed out by about 6:30 in the evening. And it was fun taking care of them on a Saturday night in college. So those guys sadly do not live around here. They do live a tad bit up north. And it's always good to see him, but that story usually comes up quite a bit. And continuing the separation, the filtration system, Daughtry and Lizzie Hale doing their version of Separate Ways. It is the filtering, cleaning, cleansing triple shot on QLZ. Enjoy.

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0: Hey Man, Nice Shots, kicking it off. Separate Ways, you know, you put the filter in the water and you separate all the crap that you don't want in your body with Lizzie Hale and Daughtry doing their version, and it all hopefully comes out clear. 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
13: Pleasantly mild weather will give way to a very unsettled weather pattern heading into the weekend. Tonight, mostly clear and cool with lows around 45. And for Thursday, lots of sunshine during the day, but then expect scattered showers and storms later in the evening with highs in the mid-70s. With your News Channel 20 Storm Team forecast, I'm Chief Meteorologist Cheryl Lemke.
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Same number works for both, like your cell phone, 217-629-8200. We're asking you today about just pretty much kind of how you feel about when members of your favorite bands leave. Now, obviously, I think it would matter a whole lot on who your favorite band is, how, quote, important that band member is. Facebook, Instagram, and X, your answers. We'll share throughout the afternoon, 217-629-8200. Shutsky saying on Instagram, hopeful that they work it out, but the conscience that the band may never be the same again, whether it be good or bad. Like Lincoln, I mean, obviously Lincoln Park is going through their own thing, and I do like the Emily stuff. I do. Like, part of me kind of regrets not going to see them last August, but part of me is like, I don't know if I'm ready for that yet. I don't know. It depends on how much you love the band. We'll leave off with Luke for the moment because it's a good answer from Luke. Luke says, as a Guns N' Roses fan, I feel I am well qualified to answer this question. Been a roller coaster ride. Just glad Axl, Slash, and Duff are all back together again. And we'll share more of your answers throughout the afternoon. Facebook, Instagram, and X, all at 927-217-629-8200. We also have a brand new Breaking Benjamin to get on for you coming up in this hour as well. But right now, Billy Morrison with Sully from Godsmack. Track is called Becoming. It's QLZ.

Ultra Bridge, rise today. It's 92.7 WQLZ, the Rock Station, with a brand new one from Breaking Benjamin coming up here in about a minute or so. We got to grab a few more of your answers. We're asking today your daily Q question about how you kind of feel when band members leave some of your favorite bands. Jeff and Larry just kind of getting to the point saying, it sucks. I appreciate the bluntness on it. And he says it's sad, so sad, like when Matt Cameron left Pearl Jam. But Andy, for like a week and a half, 2 weeks, we got to basically just think that we were all super intelligent, at least on the radio side of things, being like, oh, he's joining the Foo Fighters. That's what's happening here. And that could not have been further from the truth at all. It seemed like it was all lining up, like Josh Freese was leaving the Foos, and then Matt Cameron's like, I'm also leaving Pearl Jam. We're like, okay, well, this is a terrible secret. Turns out there was nothing there. At all. And Cole says, kind of sad, but to be honest, you still have their old stuff. They have like hundreds of other bands. So I don't really let it get to me. Cole with the nice, like that, look at Cole. Cole's one of our younger listeners, and look at the perspective on him from it. I love it. Breaking Benjamin, obviously just going through a change with drummers, getting the guy from Red, Brian Medeiros, just officially being announced last week, gets to play Welcome to Rockville. And now there's a brand new track for them to play. And for us to play. Brand new Breaking Benjamin. It's called Something Wicked. It's QLZ.

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Slipknot, 92.7 WQLZ, the rock station. We are asking you your daily Q question today. It's posted every single weekday at 2 o'clock, unless I am not here. I was not here yesterday, so we did not do it. But 2 o'clock, Monday through Friday, on Facebook, Instagram, and X. You can always text or call in with answers as well at 217-629-8200. And they're asking just pretty much how you feel about how when band members leave your favorite bands, Nicole chiming in with some sadness overall, and says, but sometimes, now this is a good point, sometimes the members come back, like Adam and 3 Days Grace, and we celebrate that because it's awesome. It's sleep theory. Words are worthless on QLZ.

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Eva Under Fire and Maria Brink on that track from In This Moment, Villainous. It's 92.7 WQLZ, the rock station. New record from them coming out on July 10th. It's going to be Eva Under Fire's first album in about 4 years. It's been a little bit. They've gone through quite a bit as a band, and you can find out more about that. 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
12: Pleasantly mild weather will give way to a very unsettled weather pattern heading into the weekend. Tonight, mostly clear and cool with lows around 45. And for Thursday, lots of sunshine during the day, but then expect scattered showers and storms later in the evening with highs in the mid-70s. With your News Channel 20 Storm Team forecast, I'm Chief Meteorologist Cheryl Lemke.
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Papa Roach, Brain Dead, featuring Toby Morris. It is 92.7 WQLZ, the rock station. Papa Roach, along with Disturbed and Breaking Benjamin, two bands that we had in the last hour. We had the new brand new one from Breaking Benjamin called Something Wicked, Disturbed's I Will Not Break. The latest one from them, which three bands that, you know, have always done the album thing. Always. You know, hey, here's a couple of singles. Boom, here's the album. Not too far behind that. Papa Roach, we're still waiting on the new record. Disturbed, I Will Not Break was from 2024. So I'm waiting on something new from them. And then obviously Breaking Benjamin, putting out Awaken back in 2024. And it kind of seemed like, all right, we're going to get the ball rolling. Three Days Grace put out a couple of singles. And it's like, hey, we've got a whole album. Waiting on those three for new albums. Love what they've put out, but I'm impatient. So I want morning music from them. It's the Foos, who just put out a new album on April 24th called Your Favorite Toy. This is Old School Foos.

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1: Congratulations going out to you from Ashes to Newth, scoring their first ever number one at rock radio with a new track called Drag Me. It's on the band's new album called Reflections that came out on April 17th. Bring Me the Horizon frontman Ollie Sykes was hit in the head during the band's sold-out show in St. Louis this past Monday while performing the song Happy Song. Sykes was hit in the head in the temple with a fan's cell phone that was thrown on stage. The fan hasn't been caught at this time. Ollie later shared on social media that he suffered a mild concussion, but he finished the set that night and said that the swelling is going down. And Breaking Benjamin has a brand new track out today called Something Wicked, and that is your Rock Report.
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It is 92.7 WQLZ, the rock station. Brian Prusha hanging out with us this afternoon. You can see our autographed broken truck mirror, our side mirror, WQLZ truck. The guys and architects, I think that yesterday. I'd never seen the guys live before. Awesome show if you've never ever seen them. Very intense show. And they're kind of winding down on this run, the Broken Mirror Tour, that they've been on here for a little bit. They were at Welcome to Rockville over the weekend. They've got Sonic Temple in Columbus coming up this weekend, and showed down in St. Louis last night, kind of smack dab right in between. But if you would like to see the Broken Mirror, what the guys signed in honor of their now top 10 single, Broken Mirror, and some photos of the guys as well. Great dudes overall. I mean, they came in yesterday, and it's obviously a very goofy request to make, and they had fun with it. So it was cool. But we'll get some architects coming up later on in the road rage. We'll do a triple shot of their music tomorrow because, you know, you leave a concert and it's like you want to hear more from them. Right now, it's pretty reckless. When I Wake Up, new record from them coming out here in the near future. It's QLZ.

one from Backhand Blue, Girl Pair. It is 92.7 at BQLZ, the rock station spelled. I'm getting ahead of my words here, and they're all forming together. Spelled like the fruit, P-E-A-R. We've had a song, Potassium, from them. So next time we have Macy and Eli in the green room with us, one of the questions will be, what is their favorite fruit? Are they more into bananas or pears? We need to find out. Always fun having them on. They had Science Quarter videos and other goofy things they've done kind of behind the scenes. They always put on a great show as well. And hopefully we'll have them back here later on this year. Saw this band last night. Knocked them off, crossed them off the concert bucket list. Architects, this is how they closed out the show last night. But they did not have the Abbey Road Orchestra, obviously, with them. That'd be a bit of a hike for them to come across the pond as well. But their version of Animals with the Abbey Road Orchestra. It's QLZ.

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You're not getting out because you can't breathe. Suffocate City. Inside the Road Rage, it is 92.7 WQLZ, Central Illinois' rock station. We've had a combination of requests and themes lately for Mandatory Metallica. If you'd like to request your own theme, you can do so. Well, it doesn't have to be a theme. It can just be songs you want to hear. 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

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It's 927 WQLZ, Central Illinois' rock station, Inside the Road Rage. And if you follow Caleb on social media, he is back on Instagram. He went pretty much deleted a whole bunch of stuff, a whole bunch of profiles and everything. After the video for that song came out, because people apparently thought that he didn't look how he should, which I don't know. I've never seen one rocker come in all shapes and sizes ever. But he's back on social media. It feels weird reporting that he's back on social media. But if you like Beartooth and you love Caleb, he's back on there, and you can keep up to date with everything he's doing. I interviewed him a couple years back. He was awesome. Awesome dude. Enjoyed the time. He gave me an answer for something that he had to like redo, because they hadn't shared the information yet. And he's just like, dude, instead of you holding this interview, I'll just recut the answer. And they didn't need any approval or anything. It was just like, hey, you need me to send this to you? So to make sure that I took out the part that's not supposed to air. He's like, nope, we trust you. So good dude. But cool thing on the Beartooth front as well. There might be some more new music from them on the way, because on their social medias, they posted a photo of a shovel with the caption, I am not the battle, I am the war. So we might have some more new Beartooth on the way. It's Godsmack, the enemy.

Latest from a Treyu, all for you. It is 92.7 WQLZ Central Illinois' rock station. Brian, appreciate hanging out with us inside the Road Rage. All brought to you by Alf Insurance for the not-so-perfect driver out there. Round out today with Korn. It's QLZ.

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5: Pleasantly mild weather will give way to a very unsettled weather pattern heading into the weekend. Tonight, mostly clear and cool with lows around 45. And for Thursday, lots of sunshine during the day, but then expect scattered showers and storms later in the evening with highs in the mid-70s. With your News Channel 20 Storm Team forecast, I'm Chief Meteorologist Cheryl Lemke.
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Safe and Sound from Shinedown, 92.7 WQLZ, the rock station. Brian Pritchard hanging out with us this afternoon. 2 weeks from Friday, we get the brand new record from them called Eight. Yes, it is their eighth studio album. In case you were wondering if that was something that was maybe too obvious to be true, it is true. It is going to be record number eight from them. It's spelled E-I-8-H-T. So some creativity in there. I'll also be rounding everything out at the Illinois Lottery Grandstand this year on August 23rd. It is a Sunday fun day, and From Ashes to New is opening up that show. And I would imagine the show should be pretty packed, especially if you've seen Shinedown over the last couple of years. Their stage show has gone up a few notches. It's live. QLZ.

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It's Rock Station. Those guys have been around a lot in Central Illinois and even down in St. Louis over the last couple of years from them. And just a band that has grinded and done a whole lot on the road. They also have a new record coming out, their sophomore album called Not Broken Enough. That'll be out on August 28th. They've shared some stuff over the last couple of days and really kind of finding their sound, kind of finding who they are as a band on this sophomore record, which makes sense. You know, sometimes you're a band and you put music out and you like the music and it's good music and, you know, maybe it's not always what you're going for, but excited for those guys to continue to see them grow. It's Nine Inch Nails on QLZ.

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9: Pleasantly mild weather will give way to a very unsettled weather pattern heading into the weekend. Tonight, mostly clear and cool with lows around 45. And for Thursday, lots of sunshine during the day, but then expect scattered showers and storms later in the evening with highs in the mid-70s. With your News Channel 20 Storm Team forecast, I'm Chief Meteorologist Cheryl Lemke.
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Mammoth and the Spell. It's 92.7 WQLZ, the rock station. We have our WQLZ band battle actually going on, the opening stages of it right now. So the Library Pizza and Sports Bar, that is where we are hosting the shows that we're doing for the WQLZ band battle. There are three shows. The first one is going to be on June 20th. Now, what you're going to want to do right now is, if you're a band, original, cover, any genre that that you do, metal, death metal, rock, hard rock, whatever it happens to be, you can submit your band at WQLZ.com. 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

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I'm Ryan Prisha hanging out with us. Corey Taylor is on a brand new track from Motionless in White. They're going to have a new record coming out here in the next couple of months as well. And curious what we're going to get from Corey. Obviously, Stone Sour is on a big hiatus at this point. Don't know when that is ending. Corey took some time off. Kind of focus on the mental health, kind of give himself a rest a little bit, which, I mean, the guy between Stone Sour, Slipknot, doing the solo thing, I mean, you know, doing some book release shows and a whole bunch of stuff. So I'm very excited for Slipknot. Hopefully Corey's feeling refreshed, feeling good, and we get something from Slipknot here soon. It's QLZ.

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It is 92.7 WQLZ, the Rock Station. Ryan, I'm out of here. Have a great rest of your nights. You can see the broken truck mirror from our WQLZ truck that the guys and architects signed on our Facebook, on our Instagram pages. It is there. Awesome show from them last night, and very, very happy. I got to get down to St. Louis yesterday, check them out. So the opening band called Holy Water put on a good show. If you don't know a ton about them, check them out. Really cool band out of L.A., but, I mean, Architects brought it. Awesome show. Intense show from them. Dudes were great. They had a blast signing the mirror, and we're like, hey, is there anywhere you want to sign? And, I mean, Sam wrote a message on there. I didn't even ask him to personalize it or however he wanted it. He just picked it up, and he's like, all right, this looks cool here, and put a little message on there for us. So, cool dudes, and awesome getting the chance to meet them and spend a little bit of time with them. They're also huge fans of animals and getting and helping out humane societies and shelters. So good dudes behind the scenes as well. And I'm going to leave you with Soundgarden tonight. Have a great Wednesday. See ya.